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1: 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Female passed out, unresponsive. They're verifying if she's breathing. And 30 Alpha 1.
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1: 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Caller is trying to start CPR. She's in route code 3.
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0: 32 cancel. 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
0: Is there a Delta unit with rapid ID?
1: 28. They're at 2816 North University, Jamba Juice.
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0: 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The caller is having a verbal 38 with her sister. She was threatened. It's not physical. Good one. 1251.
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0: 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Caller is a president. One subject is removed from the pool area in the parking lot for loitering. 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

0: 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Elmas at the casino, 5550 Northwest 40th Street, 5550 Northwest 40th Street, sector 113, Juliet. Busy. Near the west entrance.
1: Do we have anybody else, even if they're on a call, if they can notify us how many more computers that we have to get checked?
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0: It's going to be Pep Boys, 2100 University, callers, LP, Susan Mill, ceiling tires, colon.
2: Take 32, that's your call.
0: Tumper.
3: Pep 34.
0: Go ahead.
3: We have a description of the subject and the vehicle that he's stealing the tires from.
0: Black metal plating tires inside of a white Toyota Corolla. Only one vehicle in person they see on scene.
3: Alright, where's the Yankee unit coming from?
0: Yankee 32.
2: Zero.
0: Where are you out from?
2: Sure.
0: Delta 3448.
3: No,
0: I think so he's in the area.
3: Alright, have the Yankee unit go ahead and go in there and assess, and then just have the marked cars. Post one on University of Royal Palm, and then another one at Ralph Diaz Park, and we'll stand by and wait for them to exit and stop them.
0: 10-4, Alpha 91, can you take University of Royal Palm?
4: In the area. What was the vehicle description?
0: Black male, white Toyota Corolla, he's still 97, white shirt, black shorts. You can stand by for the Yankee units for the Delta.
4: Rescue on their arrival.
0: Copy.
3: Cell 34, who's given this information?
0: Loss prevention.
3: Alright, so now he's going to fire zone. Let's have another unit across the street. Put one unit over by Ale House.
0: Sure.
4: White Corolla.
0: 10-4.
4: I'm behind one University and 2000 watts. 55 pack.
0: Go ahead.
4: Golf Sierra Sierra November 20. Reflective back to pad one time.
0: Main's gonna be 10-3 for the 64. Main's gonna be 10-3.
4: 33, we're at a stale red. Looks like he's set up to either go east or north on University.
5: 90. I'm at Red Lobster. I can get behind, attempt to stop, see if he's going to stop.
4: Yeah, 10-4, wait till a few more Yankee units get in the area.
5: Hey, well, what cross are you at?
4: 2000 Black at University.
5: Alright, copy. I'm coming up there right now. You think he's gonna go across, or you think he's gonna go northbound?
4: It looks like he should be going northbound.
5: Alright, copy. I'll stage just north of 20th.
3: Cell 34, you guys wanna see if he goes to another tire place? That's 65.
4: Hey, walk over right behind you. Copy. We have somebody in a white Honda Pilot

0: any unit driving a white Honda Pilot?
1: Anything coming back with that tag.
0: 14 white Toyota, out of North Lauderdale, City 429, valid decal. Conduct a few out of North Lauderdale and a mile half out of the city.
2: A couple of weeks ago, we had one in the south end, and I believe the suspect was in a white Honda Pilot, so they could be together. Again, my question is, do you guys want to sit back and conduct surveillance and see if they go somewhere else, or do you want to take them down right now?
1: Hey, great, Sarge. The car's moving northbound on University, turning into the gas station. We're trying to take that. I'll take the Honda Pilot.
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0: 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Traffic talk is going to be 10-3, all units on the 64, switch to traffic.

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0: 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It's not answering the phone or the door. 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
0: I'll 56,
3: tonight. I'll 6. 14,
0: tonight. Counselor.
3: For. 5487.
0: Counselor.
4: 587.
0: 10-4. Alpha 12, copy. The 51.
3: 14.
4: 12.
0: 770 Riverside. Paragon, they want juveniles trespass. They're causing a disturbance. Call us the manager. Colon.
3: 14-1.
4: 551.
0: 4. Alpha 56, copy 13-I, 1045.
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1: 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The vehicle is on scene for the female, so brown BMW. Talk 5.

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0: Sure, 25. Before I let IT go, I just want to confirm no more computers need to be updated, correct?
1: Semi one. All right, traffic attack is 10-8. Traffic attack is 10-8. 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
0: 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Thank you very much.
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2: Hillsborough
1: westbound.
2: 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A black chief, 1-5.
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1: 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Alpha 6, are you 1035
0: and 14?
1: 10-4. Julius T. Julius T. Taggett, the driver's a Tara McKeever.
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0: 10-8, 10-50, Hillsboro, and line set to go west.
1: Hillsboro and lines westbound.
0: Full attack. Delta Kilo 37 Alpha Lima is going to be on a gray Pathfinder. Looks like 2 times.
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0: Alpha 6, 1050, Fields Borough Lyles, eastbound.
1: Fields Borough Lyles, eastbound.
0: Heart attack. 8-4 Bravo, Quebec, Sierra Zulu. A white Toyota Corolla, one time.
1: Tower.
0: Vamos.
1: Tower. Six, are you 1035 or 14?
0: 10-4, go ahead.
1: String a T-Stack for Sandra Rodriguez.
2: 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Did you call me?
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0: Tango 3-10-50, 5,000 Hillsborough, westbound.
1: 5,000 Hillsborough.
0: Florida, 1-4 Echo, Victor Tango Yankee, dark gray, BMW one time. All of us.
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1: Bora Julius, Yankee Delta, Alpha 85 on a red sedan.

0: 3 Tango 2750, 3700, the Parkway.
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0: Copy that.
3: Westbound on State Road 7 and Wild.
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1: Tap.
0: The entrance to the 25 on the parkway.
1: Tap.
2: Tango 3, 1050, 5000 Hillsborough westbound.
1: 5000 Hillsborough westbound.
2: Florida specialty, Victor Delta 1802, white Ram minivan. It's like one time home buys.
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0: Novel 25 and 23, copy you, ALJ. 9197 to Ramblewood. Calls with juvenile justice. A male's pinging here. Juvenile with firearm charges. Supposed to be at home in Sunrise. So, Joseph Watson. A 6-year-old black male. Disregard the age. We have the wrong date of birth. But a black male. Cohen.
1: Create the call from last night, 18-year male, finger in the area, but there's a 10-20 attachment in there.
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0: And 4.

I'm going to stand by for a bolo bolo from Margie in reference to Atlantic and Rock Island. Atlantic and Rock Island. Great Acura, flood at 1050, eastbound Florida, tag 33 Delta, Quebec Victor Kilo. Again, 33 Delta, Quebec Victor Kilo. It's coming back out of North Lauderdale. And a bolo at 2225.

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0: 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It's a 78-year-old male that fell off of a chair. He is not injured.
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0: 65 or 13 person, 1100 Lions Road, multiple subjects playing on the basketball courts. Code 1.
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0: 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Signal 12, near target 4400 North State Road 7. 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

0: 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Rescue 113, copy illness, illness 1805, Eleuthera Point, 1805, Eleuthera Point, Unit 3C, Charlie, 50 Charlie, Sector Winmore. 78-year-old female having high blood pressure and she wants to go to the hospital. 56 is referenced. 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Code 1.
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0: 5331 West Hillsborough Boulevard, apartment 305. Is this open line with shuffling? Code 1.
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0: 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Forty-four, forty-six, 46
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0: 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Red SUV, let's check one time, all lies.
1: 10-4. Tango 3, Papa November 1, 77 Hotel, showing to BMW, Coconut Creek is not assigned.
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0: 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My cab's still updating.
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0: 42, seat up again. Alpha 42, you have born traffic.
1: 1050, Coral Springs and Wild Roll.
0: Springs and Walls.
1: Gonna be for attack. ULED Uniform Hotel, Tango 42, on a gray Mitsubishi SUV.
0: Alpha 42, did you have traffic? You key up.
5: 42.
0: Did you have traffic?
5: 54, 10 out of 2.
0: 48.
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0: 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Two six.

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0: Temper.
1: Forty-six to 42. 44. 44. 34.
0: Also confirm your attack. I'm not getting a return.
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1: Go ahead.
0: Stand by 1. It's going to be a gray Dodge Caravan.
1: Unit 494.
2: Well, if I see 651, if it's blowing away.
1: 10-4.
2: It can clear the other one as Delta Papa.
1: 10-4. 11-5. 10-4, 6, I'll show you back on the Director Patrol.
2: You can have H, Delta Papa.
1: 10-4, 10-8.
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0: Papa, X-ray, Romeo, November 6-8, Silver Dodge Caravan, unoccupied.
1: It's 5429, it's valid to a Naomi Miller out of West Palm Beach.

10-4. 10-4. 10-4. 10-4. 10-4. 10-4. 10-4. 10-4. 10-4. 10-4. 10-4. 10-4. 10-4. 10-4. 10-4. 10-4. 10-4. 10-4. 10-4. 10-4. 10-4. 10-4. 10-4. 10-4. 10-4. 10-4. 10-4. 10-4. 10-4. 10-4. 10-4. 10-4. 10-4. 10-4. 10-4. 10-4. 10-4. 10-4. 10-4. 10-4. 10-4. 10-4. 10-4. 10-4. 10-4. 10-4. 10-4. 10-4. 10-4. 10-4. 10-4. 10-4. 10-4. 10-4. 10-4. 10-4. 10-4. 10-4. 10-4. 10-4. 10-4. 10-4. 10-4. 10-4. 10-4. 10-4. 10-4. 10-4. 10-4. 10-4. 10-4. 10-4. 10-4. 10-4. 10-4. 10-4

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1: Is that a 1074?
0: It's a different 20. Actually, stand by. Delta 38.
2: Hey, my card is caller 156, or are they anonymous?
0: Didn't specify. You left his contact information, though.
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PD is out with a male on a traffic stop who has contusions to the head, the rear entrance.

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1: 91. Alpha 91.
2: Yeah.
1: Making way line. India 98.
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1: Delta 28.
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1: Hey, one, I'm 10-4. 10-4. Status check complete, 202 hours.

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1: 10-4, which person?
0: It is going to be Charles Alexander.
1: 10-4. Do you want the solemn
0: request on mileage is 158 with a 10-15.
1: 10-4, do you want this all on the same call, or keep it as a 10-50 and spawn another?
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2: Delta 6, they're going to be at the wrong gate then. 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
0: 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Good one.
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0: Alpha 44, Alpha 46, copy a crash with injuries, University and sample. Northbound lanes just north of Baitul Chabad. Vehicle versus light pole.
1: 51.
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0: 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We're definitely going to need rescue. One is not conscious and is breathing. The second just became conscious.
1: 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Not conscious, they are breathing. The second patient just became conscious of breathing.
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It's going to be two patients. One patient is breathing, not conscious. The other patient just became alert and conscious.

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2: 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You can pull up to the back of the comp cars. We have your patient near the vehicle. You're going to need a scoop stretcher as well.
0: There you go.
1: 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Caller's on the line saying she needs EMS, but she's not answering any questions. PD's going to be en route.
2: Engine 43 dispatch. The light pole on the ground is going to be a COC light pole.
1: You said a DOT light pole?
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0: from Rescue 97. The caller is now advising that's going to be a 9-year-old female that has asthma. It's going to be updated to a trouble breathing call, has my engine.
1: I'll advise the engine.
0: Copy. It's going to be room 122.
1: Ready for contact.
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0: Units route to Studio 6, going to be in reference to a 9-year-old female who has asthma, trouble breathing, in room 122.
1: Okay, where you cancel 56?
0: 56 tonight.
2: Yes.
0: Call taker actually just said PD can disregard us all units tonight.
1: Engine 43 dispatch, copy an update.
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1: Rescue 43 is in care of one patient, and rescue 80 is on scene. They're in care of the other patient.
3: Copy.
2: Arjun.
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0: 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They've gotten multiple.
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1: 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Engine 43, go ahead.
0: The roadway is shut down by PD. 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We're in service.
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2: 10-21, front secure. You don't have to check on the unit, just go to the rear. Mm-hmm. Everything's doing more up front. Looks like they just closed up.

0: 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Verify with them.
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1: Go ahead.
0: And Alpha 25, it's going to be 900, University of the Taco Bell. Call a rambling advisor, there's a possible 22 with an employee. 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
1: 151.

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1: Is that North Broward?
0: Never. We'll make wildlife.
2: 25.
0: 25.
2: Did the call take advice the caller was arguing with an employee?
0: 10-4. She's advising with a 22 with an employee. She should be by the front door wearing a white t-shirt, beige belt, long, light blue skirt.
2: 48. The distance is close. But we are 2-5 with white female, white shirt, blue skirt.
0: 7-4.
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0: 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Actually, the business is going to be for the KFC side. It's the entry side door. Call on, I'll get you an I-4.
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0: 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Any on the crash with injuries, I can clear and copy.
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0: 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Check Alpha 12.
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0: 25.
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0: 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Caller's advising that his stepdaughter's trying to fight his other stepdaughter. He needs a female removed, 30-year-old female. Verbal only, threatening to be physical. 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
1: 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Press security back, just your 14. She is due on Friday. She's breathing heavy, no bleeding.
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0: 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Yeah, 2703 Nassau Bend, 2703 Nassau Bend, Unit 2 Hotel. 62-year-old male abdominal pain. Sector 50, Charlie.
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1: Atlantic call, Frank.
0: Florida Foxtrot November Sierra Delta 30 on a red Buick, one time traffic.
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2: Florida 87 Gulf, Delta Tango Lima, on a black shader, one time traffic.
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1: 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I'm having problems with my computer.
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2: Tango 3150 in the signal 12, 4000 University southbound.
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2: Florida 1-1 Echo Victor Papa Lima Black Toyota Camry one time traffic.

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1: 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Have a night.
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3: Battalion 71, good morning, same traffic.
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0: 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Bravo 11, 65 and 94.
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0: Dave, looks like Target is out, getting inside the truck, the driver's seat.
1: Copy that. 10-4-K, yes, I just headed that way. Dwight will watch the tracker. You want Dwight?

0: He's back out of the truck again, walking back towards the front of the house.
1: I copy that. Just let me know if he goes back to it. SWAT, standby, down by the base.

0: Rob, you guys headed that way?
1: Yeah, it's helpful.
0: Appreciate it. What's the update, Katie?
2: And he's back out again. Car's still running. Driver door open. He's walking towards his mailbox now.
0: Simple. Yeah, we'll still head that way if the car's running.
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0: still stationary in front of residence.
1: Copy that.
0: All right, target is rolling southbound.
1: Copy, target is southbound inside of Mayfair.
0: I no longer have visual heading towards front of the complex.
1: All right, Temple, go ahead and you can follow now, Katie. Katie, is the only occupant of that vehicle?

0: Hey, Dave, it's up to you. Would you prefer that we do a marked unit traditional felony stop on this car, or would you rather it be an unmarked operation?
1: A regular 50 half and gray. Whoever gets there first is fine. The jig is up at this point.
0: All right, we're all here together. We'll let SIU take primary then on a traditional 1050 and call him out, and we'll handle it that way. I'm marked, just be on standby in case something happens.
1: Pepper. And just keep in mind, he may not have anything in the car. He could have a lot of narcotics in the car, so I don't know his mind today.
2: We're approaching the gate. Yeah.
3: Hey, Kate, I'm right around the way as well.
2: Copy.
3: Hey, do two of you want to take Wyndham Lake north and the two of us will take south just in case?
4: Just head towards the south right now. We got a tractor mobile. I'll give you updates before you get to north.
3: I'm staying at the south merge.
2: We're set to go south. We are southbound on Wyndham Lake.

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0: I'm sorry, just to confirm, I have my siren on. Just traditional 1050, correct?
1: Yeah, 10-4. We know that an individual with an arrest warrant is driving the car, just 50 and hit his info and detained.

0: Hey, Tyler, we'll do a flying stop. We'll call him out.
1: Come on.
2: Bill number 2 coming up to Coral Ridge to make the right turn if you guys want to take it.
3: Step right in.
4: And traffic's on the flight as well.
2: Temper.
0: Behind you as well.
3: Alright, we're coming up to Coral Ridge to a stale red. I'll stand by for you.
0: Alright, once this goes green, go ahead, Logan.
3: Step 4. To the intersection.
0: Alright, Mike 21, dispatch will be 1050 just south of Wilds on Ridge.
3: Pull me into the right turn lane across from 45th Street.

Tony, stop in progress. 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
1: 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What is the retransmitter for?
2: That works.

0: 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Stand by.
1: No additional occupants. There is a signal zero in the vehicle. All right, we're going to clear from the driver's side.

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1: Please.
0: Tampa.
1: Dispatch, you have it's 14.
0: 10-4, I have it all.
1: Of University?
0: 2800 University.
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2: Going southbound on University towards Royal Palm.
0: Copy, southbound. 43, I'll show you.
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1: 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Do you know how many times it's 1035?
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0: 10-4, is showing valid out of Georgia. Come back to Rashard Lofton.
1: Ten four. Is it on a silver Lincoln Navigator?
0: That's 10-4. Ten four.
2: Well, 23, you can show me 10-8. There's two other units that arrived.
0: Ten four.
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0: SWAT's going to be clearing the scene shortly. 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
2: 1.
0: 2157 Northwest 37th Avenue. 15-year-old son versus verbal mother. It's going to be verbal. Good one.
1: 11, 51 for 19.
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0: 5180-5180.
1: That were they?

0: 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Can you give me the case number again?
1: 5179-5179.

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0: Ten four, make sure to log in when you can.
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3: Yeah, one. We are logged in properly. The staffing may show a change because Captain Atwater is at a physical this morning.
4: 10-4, then I'll just have the third.
5: Florida 6-1, Sasha, single kilo, single white Audi. I'm sorry, white hopefully.
0: Trevor.
3: Maybe on the engine and still probably about 10 a.m. this morning, then going back to engine 109. So the rest of the staff here on the engine is the same.
4: 10-4.

0: 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Difficulty breathing at 40 or Core Ridge and 45th Street, Core Ridge and 45th Street. PD's out with a prisoner advising they're having trouble breathing. Sector 42 Alpha in 71 Zone.
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0: 10-4, and be advised, this should be in the southbound lanes.
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1: Sorry, number 198, Alpha Charlie.
0: Alpha Charlie.
1: Three direct patrol.
0: Go ahead.
1: 365 sample, 54 checks.
0: Sorry.
2: 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Be at 4131 Northwest 78th Lane, 4131 Northwest 78th Lane. 64-year-old female feeling weak. 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
2: Motor 3, same traffic.

Paul Springs units, be advised, the City Garage will be closed today from 9:30 to 11. City Garage closed 9:30 to 11 for Coral Springs units. Clear 807.

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0: 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Okay. 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Case number, please.
1: Eight
2: 48,
0: thank you.
1: Julia, for
2: you.
0: Go
2: ahead. This is actually going to be a standby, but she's going to have to come back later and do it. 00.

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0: Four eight. 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Hey, does the first letter come in as L or no?
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0: Okay, copy. You too. 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
3: 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Can you have an inspector go over to attack one?
1: 10-4, any Coral Springs inspector on air advised?
4: Inspector 643.
1: Use fire attack one.
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3: Hey, this is Engine 64, it's Carolyn. We are at Maplewood Elementary, and we had a commercial alarm for a pole station. We got here, we reset the pole station, but we cannot get the alarm to silence at all, or reset.
4: Copy that. Did the school, people at the school board call their company to come out? Because I know they've been having work done on that system.
3: Yeah, I'm going to have them call them right now.
4: Okay, yeah, because the only other thing you can do is just disconnect it at the batteries and turn off the breakers and shut it down until they get it fixed. But they got people there. They'll have to go on a fire watch.
3: Okay, perfect. We just got the alarm to silence, and it says all normal, so I'll still have them contact their inspector, and they'll come out.
4: Sounds good. Yeah, just leave it in the trouble mode. Don't try to reset it. Just let it be, and they'll take care of it. Anything else, give us a shout.
3: Okay, sounds good. Thank you.

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0: 14 traffic, 900 Springs, and then 00, please.
1: 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Tenfold. Rescue the engine 71, copy on illness. Be it to be the dialysis, 10725 Wiles, 10725 Wiles. 65-year-old female, nauseous and vomiting. Coming in via the nurse, 52 Charlie in 71 zone.
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1: 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The alarm was left in trouble. The inspector was notified. 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
3: 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We're done.
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4: Ball Ridge, eastbound, just east of Code 1.
5: 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You can show me 10-8 if you want. 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
1: Temple, 900
0: Crossman
1: traffic ahead.
0: Florida, India Hotel, Charlie, Bravo 79, Whiteboard, one time traffic. And Motor Unit 3 is out with me.
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0: 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It's going to be a male in the black car, possibly not breathing. We're still trying to get further.
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0: 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Rusty 43, copy a stroke. Stroke at 3870 Northwest 79th Avenue, 3870 Northwest 79th Avenue, Unit S Sierra, Sector 45 Delta. It's going to be a 68-year-old male, body hurting. I think he's urinating on himself.
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0: Bro, 34. 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

0: 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I'll be out at 11545 44th Street, 1017.
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0: Ten four, be it Handy Food Store, 7798 Wiles, 7798 Wiles. Reference to a previously barred subject 97 causing an issue. Subject's a black male with a black shirt and red pants. Good one.
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0: 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It's going to be a 75-year-old male who pulled out his feeding tube. He's now on the side of the pool. Correction, the apartment is near the side of the pool. 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

0: 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In reference to a 73-year-old female, came in via medical alarm. Why she needs help getting up?
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1: Town 44. Are you 48 to the call at Hattie Food Store? On two.
0: Oh, 90, can you show me 5119 reference equipment?

0: 542, don't I? So.
1: Tower. You're clear.
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0: Perfect copy. 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
0: 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Suspension.
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4: 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ESP advised, EMS responding 7839th Court for a subject passing out.
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4: 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Click once on traffic.
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0: 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Motor 7, same traffic.
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2: 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It's going to be on a red Alfa Romeo SUV, occupied 2x traffic.
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0: Throw down. Delta Quebec 81 November Papa. The fly forward pickup truck on time traffic.
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0: 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Coral Park Elementary, Sector 54 Bravo. 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
0: Florida Foxtrot Tango Alpha Bravo 48 on the black shed.
1: Tempo.
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1: 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But 2438 Peace Avenue, 24380 Peace Avenue, Sector 113 Oscar. 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We're getting it through pendant press by alarm. Quinn 113 is already responding.
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0: 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In reference to a patient, the alarm company hasn't made any contact. We're still trying to get further.
1: What's going on, copy?
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0: The district is advising that they're aware of it. They're saying if it's a high level that they have the call.
3: Yeah, it's the high voltage alarm going off. The school has been notified. As long as North District's been notified, we're going to be available.
0: How far available? Rescue 113, I have a copy of you running around.
1: That's a firm, we're around and we're on scene. Arrival.
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1: Yeah, 4150 Northwest 90th Ave. That's 4150 90th Ave. No, it should be coming from a 203. 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Good one.
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0: 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On a Greyhound.
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0: Forty-six oh two Martinique Way, Unit 1 Charlie and Winmore. Caller is advising their 33-year-old son's destroying the home, not physical with the caller. He's off his meds. Note the premise alert. Good one.
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0: 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Battalion 71.
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0: Yeah, Club Miralago, 1052 Core Ridge, reference to a homeless female at the entrance yelling that had nothing since 0900. Go on.
1: That's all right. 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
0: your job? And Russia 42 is going to be a 70-year-old female. Blood sugar is higher at the moment.
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0: 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In reference to a 54-year-old male having trouble breathing.
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3: Google 90, put us on a 68 at Coral Springs in Atlantic.
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0: 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Ten four, and the call taker accidentally cleared it out. They're advising they made contact, and it was accidental.
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0: 65. 65, copy 65, fixed up. Correction 5571 West Hillsboro Boulevard at the Walmart. It's going to be a suspect in custody, cooperative at this time. What's LP?
1: Bravo 5 from the 4000 block of 54th Ave.
0: Trevor.
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0: 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Penney at the mall.
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0: 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It's on the black Honda Accord.
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0: West Tampa Road and Northwest 54th Avenue. Suspect vehicle is going to be a gray sedan last seen eastbound from this location. Advise that the car hit the possession and left.
1: Flying from Region 7.
0: Oh boy.
2: 31 from Copeland's in line.
0: Time for both units and route to the signal 3. Just advise, there's going to be no injuries at this time. Advising that the suspect is going to be an older white male driver with white hair and glasses. Should be driving a vehicle with the tag of Golf X-Ray Alpha Bravo A2. That comes back to a silver Lexus. 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
2: 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I'm also 97.
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4: 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We have a 22-year-old female who has leukemia. She's requesting to go to Memorial West. I just wanted to confirm with you that that was okay before they head out.
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3: Copy, I'm going to go back to main clothes.

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2: It's a, not a state tag. I think it might be Ohio. Kilo Whiskey Victor 5779 on a, dog ram.
1: Tower, it's coming back 5429 valid out of Ohio.
2: On a, dog ram?
1: Tower. 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

0: 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It's been 80-year-old female, trouble breathing.
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2: 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It's like New Jersey, Papa 6-3, Uniform Golf, Tango.
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0: Sawgrass and Sample on Sawgrass northbound lanes, just north of Sample exit. It's going to be a gray Kia versus a semi truck. SHP is also going to be notified.
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1: 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Bro, 29, what's your DC for the 66R? Bravo, 29.
2: Okay.
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0: Bravo 25, Bravo 14, 65 65 in progress at Publix, 2201 North University. Black male wearing a baseball hat with a black shirt and black pants walked out with items. We're still getting further.
1: 25
0: now. 14, 15. Half hour, it's going to be correction. He's currently concealing items.

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3: I got it.
2: 3092, Coral Tree Circle. It's going to be secondhand, advising a male is verbal with the maintenance worker. Cohen.
3: Right from 19.
2: Tavor.
3: Hills and Lands.
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5: Zero 07, just advise, that's where my signal 4 just was, and it definitely might be that 22.
2: Zero 07, Teddy?
5: Zero 07, my driver of the crash was a little erratic with the maintenance worker before I left.
2: Tavor, he advises he left me.

0: Can I do a U-48?
1: Yeah, GOA.
0: Temporary advisor. Do the temporary advisor the mail left to me.
1: Okay. Does the other party want a 56?

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1: Tabii.
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1: 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I'll use that 22 sending.
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2: Through Florida, Hotel India, Romeo 52. It's a Honda Civic, silver in color, but unknown. Final stop's going to be just east of.
1: Never. 46U,
3: 1035-14.
1: Good. We've been out with this vehicle 19 times, mostly 1050s. The most recent was February BC32. Also showing expired in May.

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1: Do you have a routine 94 two-star in this way?
2: Good doing, Rick.
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0: Bravo 44, what's 46 location?
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0: Therefore, I think I missed this, or you name up.
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0: Tab 4, Bravo 2. 3600 West Apple Road to Tradewind. Paul is advising in the parking lot there's going to be a dark Porsche Cayenne with dark tinted windows. 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
0: Tower.
1: Well, for who's calling in the 22?
0: In second hand. Zulu 7 was saying before that she believes it's going to be the same involved from her signal 4.
1: So does the second-hand witness want contact?
0: They left at 14. I can have the suffer.
5: Alpha 5, 1050, Wiles and Lions.
0: Wiles and Lions.
5: Correction, it's going to be Wiles and State Road 7 on a black Subaru. No tag attached, you're occupied one time, out of 5.
0: Cover.
1: Negative 1050, 5400, Lions.
0: 400 Lions.
1: Florida Bravo 5, Mike. November Tango, Dark Gray Camaro. One time, all by.
0: Alpha.
6: Yeah, getting an Apple crash notification, no voice, attempting callback.
7: Sorry, 4000 on that call, pull me out with 46.
0: Trevor.

0: 497, do you have a more exact location than Wiles Alliance?
1: Theta Bravo 5, advisory panel.
2: 5, I apologize if I said Wiles Alliance before. It's Wiles on State Road 7, I'm at the Circle K.
1: Copy, Wiles State Road 7 at the Circle K.
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0: 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Inside the library is going to be a white male wearing a gray hat with a plaid shirt and blue jeans. Colin.
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0: 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Three zero, Bravo 33, yesterday 51 to 68, stand by at the library.
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0: 30-3. 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His phone dropped off from his vehicle. I just recovered the phone, so can you switch this to a 68?
1: Cover. 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
0: 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Showing on the south side of the building, check the area code 1.
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0: 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Crash with injuries, Rambledon University, University of Ramblewood, Sector 23, C, Charlie. To be a truck versus a motorcycle, receiving multiple calls. Battalion 80. 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
4: And I need the far right through lane of Ramble going westbound block.
0: Denver, unit that can block the northbound lane, and a unit that can block the westbound lane.
5: So, 90 will take the northbound lane.
0: Denver.
2: Well, 42, show me if that's going.
0: Denver. Bravo 13, can you shut down the westbound lane?
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0: Sawgrass and Atlantic southbound lanes, traffic cone in the middle of the right southbound lane. FHP is 48 as well, colon.
1: 51.
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1: 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This is 301 West Hillsborough Boulevard, unit 102, Cohen.
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1: 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Station 95, copy unconscious, 11375 West Atlantic, 11375 West Atlantic, sector 12 is going to be at CVS. Reference to a male on the floor, east side of the building, possibly a homeless subject.
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0: 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I don't know if he's breathing or not. Send me a black male with dark pants and a shirt.

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0: 10-4. It's going to be at the CVS 11375 West Atlantic. Reference a 14-year-old that's been 97 for 3 days. He was 67 unconscious before, last seen using the bathroom. Bravo 13-10, correction, Bravo 14-10-9.
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0: 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You can put me on the 68 at the mall.
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0: In the area of 4737 Northwest 120th Drive, a loose dog, no collar, running through the neighborhood. Big black poodle. Come on.
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0: Delta 3748.
4: 48. Where's the complaint?

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1: Bravo 13.
0: Not 13's complainant. The complainant on is 21 that month.
1: The advisor parked near the garden entrance. It's a brown Honda CRV.
0: Cut.
1: All units, EMS responding to an injury call at 3735 Turtle Run Boulevard. Unit 1922, Sector 46 Delta. L. Conscious of breathing. Shoulder pain. Denver, Bravo 46 and 8.
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0: 10-4, that's fine. Because I'm going to go off the radio.
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0: 9800. Was Delta 37 asking for me to respond earlier, or was that the India unit?
1: The India unit will respond. There's still 10-6, 10-19, if you could respond now.
0: 10-4 now.
1: 10-4 and Delta 37, 1075.
0: Can you pull a case number, please?
1: Temper the case is 26-5188-5188.
0: 10-4.
1: Okay. 2337, Northwest 33rd Terrace. Gray Nissan Reserve Black Chevy Con.

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2: Frog 54, I spoke to multiple neighbors and they haven't seen anything. I'm claiming ACOA.
1: 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Bravo 34, 67, 68, walk in.
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2: 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It is 5500 West Ham, just over in the creek border.
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0: 8360 Northwest 46th Drive, call revising their husband took their vehicle and disconnected their phone. 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
0: Hospital. Sir. CFD 1102 Bahama Bend, Unit 1 Charlie. 1102 Bahama Bend, Unit 1 Charlie. 50 Charlie Sector. 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
5: 25, now.
1: Number Delta, Unit 48.
5: 32, 48. First, you know, on scene, see if we got to start evacuating the neighboring units and apartments next door.
1: 10-4, Feast. First, you know, on scene, start evacuating.
5: Well, 42, put me on that.
1: Thanks. There's a passerby, they're just witnessing, they're not the resident.
5: 25 count, any other calls?
1: 54 at this time.
0: Smoke coming out of the unit. Respond, tech one.
1: I need you, Rob.
0: 10-4.
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0: 10-4.
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5: All right, 10-4.
0: Units responding to the commercial structure fire, just be advised, getting an additional caller saying that there's an apartment on fire in building B Bravo on the fourth floor, actually third floor, dark gray smoke.
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0: 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Can you one vehicle with airbags deployed, however, there are no injuries. Can be a red Audi. The rear end of the white Tesla one.
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3: 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Both vehicles were pulled into the mobile gas station at Coral Creek Shops. Left PD advised. Engine 94 is going to remain on scene.
0: 10-4. All units, you must respond to the stroke call at 6520 Northwest 43rd Street. 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
0: 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All units, FD responding to a fire alarm at 162 Northwest 98th Lane.

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0: 3208 Coral Lake Lane. There's a leashed dog sitting at the top of the staircase. Come on.
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0: They cleared at 5065 Wildsboro, Unit 105. The caller, the son, and the mother are going to be at West Boca Freestanding 4890 State Road 7. Wants to report that their son was sending photos on Snapchat, had a panic attack, and they had to take him to the ER. 56 with the family there. Come on.
1: 7148, 51.

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0: It's at 3208 Coral Lake Lane. Caller called again advising that they actually have the dog with them. He's got 56 and then an orange shirt. Come on.

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2: 26-4956.
1: Denver.
2: And 00.
1: Denver. Denver. Yeah, 4. Okay, 30. 40, disregard.
3: That's fine.
1: Sir. Hello, I'm just standing by. The other units are on briefing right now.
0: Never, no worries.
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2: 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I know that car for me.
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1: Temperature 51 to the area 5600 North William Lace Boulevard, no true narrative.

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1: Over.
0: University and sample, last seen headed westbound on sample. Black Toyota, coming back out of 11501 Northwest 43rd Court in the city. Go on, speeding.
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Engine 64, copy of 4FD, 4FD Atlantic and Ramblewood, Atlantic and Ramblewood, 14 Bravo sector. Automatic notification, pinging just west of the intersection.

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0: 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It's going to be by the soccer field 6, 16-year-old, knee pain, possibly dislocated, contributing.
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0: Tempo, reference 66R.
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0: Tempo, will you be at the pound?

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1: Twelve, 23.
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0: University.
1: Lima,
0: Whiskey Yankee, Whiskey 37. She's going to have to a blue Dodge truck. One ton.

0: 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Ten nine, you have background.
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0: Force Ag 53 Bravo, Juliet, India, November. It's a blue Corvette. What's the trip?
1: Ever.
2: Oh, Georgia. Tango Delta uniform 9678. And a black Jeep occupied one time.

0: 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Conscious and breathing, weighs 150.
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3: on Lyons, eastbound.
1: Hillsborough on Lyons,
3: 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Florida Tech, Alpha November 8, 6 Echo Papa, blue 4-door, qualifies.

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0: Solicitor. 23. 25. Whole Foods, 810 North University Drive. 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
0: Short attack, Delta Lima, Sulu, Lima 5. It's going to be a Black Maserati, Foxtrot 1 time, my life.

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0: you. Pepper.

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2: What are you thinking? 298 off of Charlie.